0: PaquitoFM.com.
1: All right. 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Pay me my money down.

bird's name was Roger, and he didn't have a care, except when it came to humans' so unfriendly stares. Diving through the thick air, the anger grew till where Roger attacked the boy and pulled out half his greasy hair.

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I made him shout that Pilate washed his hands.

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Or you want to get up? 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I think we're going to change instruments here. Get Jamie on his shiny, dobro get fiddle. Do a thing called I'm Looking for My Rainbow. Shh. Do that again, you won't get no more to eat tonight. Let me have a little church music.

Who wants to go down to his daughter? Who wants to go down to his daughter?

0: go to D's Diner?
1: I do.
0: Who wants to go down to D's?
1: Me.
0: Who'd like to go to D's Diner?
1: I'd like to.
0: Who wants to go down to D's?
1: Me.
0: Shiner, want to go to D's Diner?
1: I said I'd like
0: hey,
1: to
0: Shiner,
1: go.
0: Hey, Shiner, like to go down to D's?
1: Well, let's go.
0: Hey, Shiner, let's go to
1: Stop
0: D's Diner.
1: Stop asking me. Let's fucking
0: Shiner,
1: go.
0: Shiner,

gentlemen, we are live right across the country on the Rock Radio Network from the Hard Rock Cafe Sky Dome. Please put your hands together for the Jeff Healy Band.

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My hands are cold and my heart beats fast. Heart beats fast and I cannot stop. 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

All Hail, a tribute to our brother, Manuel Gales, also known as Little Jimmy King.

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He worked hard for his money, sweating blood, sweat and tears. One of all, let alone laugh.